0: 37 on the traffic.
1: 37.
0: Adam William Lincoln, 6694, AWL 6694, northbound 328 over 8 Wall.
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0: dispatch 38 for a rescue run. 550 Hidden Creek. It's going to be two patients, a 51-year-old female, conscious, breathing, hit in the head, unknown bleeding, and a 53-year-old male, unconscious, but breathing, had a seizure.
1: I need to put me on that, too.

0: Copy. Affirmative, it comes back on a Yamaha. Oh, to a Jose Rodriguez Flores out of Millington. I just wanted to confirm that I have the right one. I have William Sam, 1749, Paul Edwards. I copy it. The case number is 26-9. Copy.
1: 3, dispatch.
0: 3.
1: Terrible unconscious breathing. 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

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I copy.

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0: 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Be getting on 94 southbound. Nope, turning back. Turning back eastbound from I-94.
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0: There are other occupants still set up for high risk work in the other.
1: 15, go again. Go again with your last.
0: Still set up with high risk. Working on getting the other occupants out.
1: Copy, high risk. Working on getting others out.

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0: Last name, Mary Charles Frank Adam Roberts, Lincoln Adam, Nora David. First name, King Adam Mary Adam Robert Ida, middle initial O Ocean. Male black, 313 of 05.
1: Copy. That party's gonna come back non-issued. Clear.
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0: 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I'm getting that back on a VIN decoder on a Chrysler 300 2005 sedan.
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1: 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Suspicious on Dodge?
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Copy.

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2: Pick up.
1: 710 traffic.
2: 710.
1: Mary Sam 8083, also 36 at Hillcrest. North Pump.
2: Can you go with your 28 one more time?
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2: I copy.
1: Quad 3 tag.
2: Quad's calling 4-6. I heard that you tagged. Is there another quad calling? Copy 1-5 at 2103.

0: 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What kind of vehicle are you out with?
1: Silverado.
0: Copy.

0: That's 81.
1: What?
0: Is everyone clear from this team? TNC is just asking if they can turn the cameras back.
1: Yeah. Where you can put me on the
0: service. Copy.

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0: Sienna, Chevy Silverado. High flyer, we're coming up to 20 southbound. Looks like we're working our way to the shoulder.
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1: Thanks, Happy 2651. Are you able to start making your way there?

Dispatch 4-5 for an 8 motorist. Okay, northbound 332 over 0. It's going to be a red Subaru. It's broken down. Best lane of traffic with hazards on. Four five, I got an updated location of 331 over 8, northbound.

Central 1011 Squad, for a singular out of the city. It's going to be 1800 block of North Wisconsin, 5 heard on the Raven, KBF 277, 2157. Four five.

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Copy from a sun. 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

I'm gonna start making your way to 45. It's gonna be northbound 331 over 8. I'm just waiting on Gibbons to call, and then I'll also send him.

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0: 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Can you check for any 5-5-5?
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0: 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Right, maybe mechanical issues.
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0: up to 45. Sun notified for you. 63, were you calling? I have that plate coming back to a 2004 red Chevy Silverado to Amanda Pack on Spring Prairie Drive in Burlington. Looks current clear.
1: 10-4 vehicles unoccupied. I red tagged. You can close me up.

Defecta, Middle Squad, Wisconsin State Patrol is going to be trying to catch up to a white sedan coming northbound from Racine to Kenosha. It's going 132 miles an hour, just asking deputies to prepare to assist.

0: 716, did you say I can send over the civil?
1: It's not affirmative. 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
0: 5D, thank you. For an update on that assist Wisconsin patrol, looks like they'll advise if assistance is needed. They may have gotten it stopped at Kenosha.

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1: 2-8.
0: The one work of the pilot. Too much.
1: Go ahead.
0: 5-4-8-6-1.
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0: 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It's 10 to 20 vehicles doing donuts. It looks like a trooper is just watching them right now and requesting another for backup. They're taking off and in pursuit found on Enterprise Way.
1: 10-4, busy requesting assistance for the pursuit.
0: Initially was just for that, but now they're in pursuit, so I'm assuming.

0: 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You stage requesting 6 and assistance with pursuit northbound on Renaissance Ford's 20.
1: Just for one vehicle or all 20 of them?
0: Looks like it's probably just one. They just gave me a description of a dark colored Mercedes westbound on 20.

0: 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They're almost up to the interstate west on 20. State's not going to catch it. They're just passing for certification.
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2: 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Can you give me some update on this pursuit, please?
1: Copy. It looks like he was last seen westbound on 20, and that's what it looks like. We got our officers setting up.
2: 4-5 is northbound 94. Just got a highway 20. Black Mercedes. Speed in excess of 100. Moving over to lane 1 now.
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4: Are you in pursuit or are you in state?
2: It's just me. See, it wasn't with it. It's going to be past then. 2 mile turnaround now. I'm still on a quarter mile behind it.
1: State is advising that we would be primary.
2: Two eight dispatch. AFI location can use the top line. 2-8. 4-5, I shut it down. He's gonna be coming up to highway key any moment. I never got a 28 and he's pretty far ahead of me.
1: Copy 4-5 terminated, coming up to K.

0: Goodbye. I got you. Okay. I have 7 emergency here.
1: Downshift, so if possible, might have infinite AK. So I'll go check the pilot.
0: I copy.

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1: Northwestern, East Greenwich.
0: You can go back and describe through the Enterprise and International where they were all gathered. Things were just all gone.
1: Yeah, sure. I'll go check that out. 37.
2: 37.
1: I just had a large convoy of vehicles pass. I'm on Renaissance. That's real school. Looks like they all turned on Enterprise way.
2: I copy.
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meteorologist for 43 in Admiralty. The flood was last seen on the EMC northbound from Kent and not exit on Kent.

0: 37, we still have an emergency here. 45, do you still need beer?
1: I'm sorry, I thought I'd give it back. Do you have continued?
0: Okay, normal air channel 1, KBF 277, 2307. 37, go ahead.
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0: 7, would have been.
1: 2-7.
0: 3 George 1. Boy Edward 6. Sam Mary 8. Henry Sam 5. 6-7. 6-0-2.
1: Chevy 2-7, that does list back with the plate you gave to a 2017 Chevy Cruze to a Troy Alternat party out of Kenosha. Is valid and clear.
0: Copy, it's unoccupied.
1: I copy.

0: 57, do you want me to add you to the wreck list? Copy. 30.
1: Don't look like there's too much going on out here on International anymore, so I guess I'll just mosey on over to KTH.
0: I copy. Copy 37.

And then... I copy 906, create a case, 570, copy, that a car is leaving.

0: Pat. Go ahead.
1: I'm going to be at White Sox Place out of Illinois. I got Nora, Young, Frank, David, William, Dan.
0: I copy.

57, do you want me to get service on these plates? Copy. The first plate I got back on a 2018 red Chevy Coupe, the White Sox plate, I did not get back.

0: 7 to Bernie.
1: 37.
0: That dark Mercedes that took off before from Pullman, was there any identifiers or what kind of 28 it had?
1: We do not have any further identifiers. 4-5, did you catch anything?
2: It went by so fast, I never got the plate. It was just a little, like, Mercedes coupe. I want to say, like, dark green color. And door model, that's all I got.
0: Cop said dark gray.
2: Yeah, he's off, but he went by me at probably $110.
0: I copy. So the dispatch, the rest of the group is still northbound on 94, past probably about a half mile in front of me now with 328 over 6, but I have traffic on a black Mercedes that was with the group.
1: Copy, 328.

0: Go ahead.
1: The yellow plate I've never seen before. It says Drive a Dream. The actual plate number, I believe, is going to be SAM 260-4755. I have no idea what to see.
0: I copy.
2: Try it out of Georgia.
0: Copy.

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0: Looks like Carter's fire flying down her end, and H, is there an accident or fire we need to know about?
1: Negative. They're reciprocating aid for an accident on the interstate in Kenosha.
0: Awesome.

0: 30.
1: I checked the industrial park in Sturgeon on Renaissance and over on International. Looks like they've all gone or relocated somewhere else for the night. I'll meet you today.
0: Copy.

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1: Looks like it was fired or anything. I just don't know how to run the place.
0: Copy. Yep. I'll keep trying.

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1: 25.
0: It's going to be at the old Penny Bar, 6959 South Lumix Road. It's a 17. It's going to be in a black Chevy Trailblazer. It was hit by a fan that left in an unknown direction.

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0: That copies.

0: 7.
1: Operator, this Mercedes is sighted. 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I'll be 10-8.
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1: Be on Durand and just west of Cottage Street. 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AWS 3-5.
0: I copy.

0: Nora George Boy Edward David, LNG, BBD. Due to be on Duran, just west of Crossway.
1: Copy.

0: 7.
1: Adam, William Paul, 8391. AWD. 8391. He's on watch at Cove. Sorry. How about Memorial?
0: Copy. Five, 7.
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Happy.

0: 25 for a traffic hazard.
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0: Going to be Milwaukee and Loomis. It's near in the road. It's J4 in the middle of the southbound lane.

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1: Negative. 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
0: I copy.

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1: 2-8.
0: It's going to be southbound 326 number 4. Milwaukee's advising of a high flyer that passed miles an hour when they were on an accident.
1: 10-4, from 10 mile and 51st Street.
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0: Turning into Coven.
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0: Can you start floating your way to 2139 Racing Teresa on the level, just in case Mount Pleasant needs cover?
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0: B67644X67644. Southbound 337 over 2 on the shoulder.
2: Copy 327 over 2 on the shoulder.

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0: 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I don't have a description, but if you want to get set up for them, you want to grab one, go right ahead.
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1: I have one of those vehicles stopped at the Gray Audi sedan with 210 for phone or the
0: I copy. Need backup?
1: I'll advise.
0: I copy. Dispatch 2-8 for an animal carcass on the interstate.
1: 2-8.
0: Copy, thanks.
1: 4-5, ma'am.

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0: 3. Did you want service on that plate?
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0: Used to be a grade 2006 Honda utility, 2-in, Edward, Cruz Rodriguez, out of Farmer, Illinois. It is current and clear.
1: That's what.

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0: 13 is requesting your assistance.

Altana One Squad for 50 alert out of the city. The city is getting a call around for reports heard on Lewis Street Prospect. Reheard, nothing seen.

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1: Step four.
0: I'm sorry, 119 Chestnut Street.
1: Step four.
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0: 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Please northbound 325 over 8. 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

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Do you want me to see if any other sheriff's club can take that?

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The building is secure, and were you asking for a key holder? 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
0: 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We're going to be on Taylor and Michigan.

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0: I copy 5730, can you go there?
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0: 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Unless 37, you can.
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0: I copy.
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That warrant is going to be confirmed by the sheriff's office with a bond of $335 for body.

5 of info from Kenosha. Reckless driver on the interstate headed northbound. They were just passing the gray SUV going over 100 miles per hour, unknown place. Also, Kenosha is not in pursuit. I copy. So, 5, you want to put you on it?

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0: correctly, I do believe that Coming Back expired August of last year to a star party out of Melrose Park on a black Hyundai Utility.
1: Therefore, yeah, it's on a black Hyundai.
0: I copy.

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1: 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Do you need any more?
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0: 7, the plate's currently clear on a black Acadia. 2-8, look for on the party out of here. 10-4,
1: continue at fast, the Wanda, please. Thank you.
0: No problem.

Dispatch 906 for an assault report. You're going to see the U-70 at 29828 Woodlawn Drive. Reference being knocked out by a no party at Mojo's. Refuse rescue.

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1: Stop towing up the
0: vehicle. I copy United Squad, turn it, yep.
1: 3-7. I have the Navy Powell, bring up board up on the rest of the Navy Lodge, 379-41.
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0: 745 for welfare check. Could be northbound 332 over 8 for a male walking a bike on the shoulder, called in by a passerby. Do you want cover?
1: All right.
0: I copy.
1: If I come across it, will they will transport?
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1: Just advising that if I come across them, I will be another car, I can't transfer.
0: I copy that. Any other squads trying to

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0: drive him out with the bike.
1: That copy 4-5. 3-0, are you able to assist 4-5 with transporting?
0: Go ahead up there for a while, sir. 4-5, I'm just going to direct them to the exit how I can.
1: That copy, so you don't need 3-0?
0: No, you don't have license.
1: That copy 3-0, you copy?

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1: Verbal ID only. Last of Robinson. I'm assuming O-N. First of Kamaji. K-I-M-A-U-G-E-Y. Male black, 718-98.
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1: This is going to be Mary 0, Edward Nora 55. Out of Wisconsin, we'll be in the bypass just south of Grant.

plus the lives of shots reported in the city at Spring and State, or heard on Block, no calls in at the time, Gideon 774 City. Lost an update on that shots call. 17 on North Memorial says it sounded like it came from the roundabout on State. So that's what I said.

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1: Five, four, seven, five, five, five, five, five, five, five, five, five, five, five, five, five, five, five, five, five, five, five, five, five, five, five, five, five, five, five, five, five, five, five, five, five, five, five, five, five, five, five, five, five, five, five, five, five, five, five, five, five, five, five, five, five, five, five, five, five, five, five, five, five, five, five, five, five, five, five, five, five, five, five, five, five, five, five, five, five, five, five, five, five, five, five, five, five, five, five, five, five, five, five, five, five, five, five, five, five, five, five, five, five, five, five, five, five, five, five, five, five, five, five, five, five, five, five, five, five, five, five, five, five, five, five, five, five, five, five, five, five, five, five, five, five, five, five, five, five, five, five, five, five, five, five, five, five, five, five, five, five, five, five, five, five, five, five, five, five, five, five, five, five, five, five, five, five, five, five, five, five, five, five, five, five, five, five, five, five, five, five, five, five, five, five, five, five,

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726. There's going to be a 17 at Jeff Spruitt, 1007 Main Street, for a fraud report in about 10 minutes.

0: 266. It looks like this report was made yesterday, so I'm going to call the 17.
1: Ah.

PC-13, sir, rescue. We're sending rescue to 327 Seidel Drive in Rochester for an 87-year-old male diabetic and dehydrated. Copy 3-8.

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0: 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UU 1597. Southbound 3 City 2 for 6
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1: It is right now.
0: I'll have traffic regarding.
1: Go ahead.
0: I'm bringing 4130 southbound at the upper bend.
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0: It's 872 Ewing Court, 872 Ewing for a 75-year-old female that saw possible leg injury.
1: 907, I'll grab it.

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1: We're working on it. 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

0: 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I don't know if they're home, but you can try to find a phone number.
1: Yes, we're trying to find a phone number. 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
0: 9033 Linden Court, the group home 64-year-old female, difficulty breathing, and in and out of consciousness.

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1: 14.
0: Visiting northbound 335, near northbound 335, lane 4, large sandbag.

7-Eleven when you can break. You got a call from Lakeview Hospital. She took a welfare of a forest roamer at 218 South River Street, unit number 3. He called there looking for a mental health counselor. She gave him the routine crisis line. He said he would call. Also, that

0: and 7-Eleven. Now we're getting a speed accident in traffic at 36 and Fox Wayne. One of the cars is blocking traffic.
1: 7-Eleven, copy. I'll be in front of that.
0: Copy.

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0: 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What location? 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
1: 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David Dunn, 80178.
0: Copy. Unit calling, go ahead. Copy.
2: Two six,
0: go ahead.
2: Adam Young, Adam, 1615, AYA, 1615, we're westbound on Highway 20. Just east of South 124th Street, 445.
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1: 47.
0: If you could make 718 the altitude, the city's looking for more squads which are a DOA call.
1: I copy. Give me a 39 or 40.
0: 39 for now.
1: Crowd control or is it something else?
0: It's for crowd control.

Copy. Maybe I'll add you to the welfare check also.

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So just make sure you see the comments.

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1: We're going to be east of 45 on 20.
0: 45 south?
1: North.
0: Go out with the 28.
1: Boy, Adam, fall 7196. VAP 7196.
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0: 906.
1: Henry, Wisconsin, 1975, Robert King, 1975, RPA, will be in Milwaukee by when you
0: copy.

Hi, no, sir. 2309 Paul Street, 309 Paul, 82-year-old male, swollen feet, shortness of breath.

0: This is Bed 47 and 14. Couldn't assist RIPD family trouble.
1: 47. 14.
0: Going to be in the lower unit at 225 North Memorial Drive. Caller said that he got into it with the children that live at this residence, one of them being his child. He said that two kids were left, but there's still one on scene. There's going to be an address flag on this property. Looks like it's from 2018. So there's a female that lives there that had her voice box removed. There's also an address flag from 2014 for Jeffrey Gierstead, who resides at the residence. There's a history of 96 issues and known to have a machete. 2225 North Memorial Drive in the lower.
1: 47, I copy.
2: 14.

0: It says 47. You can disregard now. City has enough squads.
1: 47, I copy on 10-8.

0: 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I just want to make sure they're 23. They never called it, and I'm just taking over. Dispatch 28.
1: 28.
0: Can you respond into the Grove to pick up a fraud packet that's completed? It'll be at the Jeff Brewitt 1007 Main Street.

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Frank Mary, 9577. We have the bypass to the east of Frank. Copy, 63.

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0: 360 Jones Street. Anonymous caller states that a Taylor Holbeck and her four kids were driving recklessly into the parking lot here. She made some statements about killing herself and bashing her head into a wall. And her father, Brian, that lives here, has beaten her in the past. She drives an old white minivan. Nothing here since 2025.
1: 10-4, we did parking lot. What's the last
0: one? Don't have a time frame when it happens. The anonymous caller is not on the phone anymore.
1: 10-4.
0: She says was driving recklessly into the parking lot here.

906 and 907, disregarding the welfare checks for a minute. There's a call to PD that's related to this. She wants to be seen before you go to the welfare check. If you want to call in here, the call taker can explain it. Copy 906.

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C-13 for a assistance requested. Said Rochester, 516 Abbey Lane, 17 is about 10 minutes away. Said he lost his wallet at a baseball game yesterday, and the air tag on it is pinging at this house. He'll be in a white Chevy Silverado. You want cover?

5013, they're saying that they don't need you anymore. They figured it out on their own. 10-4. Copy.

0: Tapping. 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
1: Yeah, that is welfare card.
0: Copy. Yeah, I just want you guys to know her DOT show is 362, not 360.

0: 26 just passed. Can I get a 27, 29?
1: Go on.
0: Last name, George. It's going to be Illinois. Last name, George Union, Edward, Robert, Adam, Victor, Edward, Lincoln, Adam, Zebra, Queen, Union, Edward, Zebra. First name, John, Adam, Nora, Edward, Don, Henry. Female, wife. Date of birth, 4/9/92.
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0: It's going to be two last names, the Guerrera Velasquez.
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1: Okay, we've got W. William at Sam 2820. That's 2820. 18 to George.
0: Copy. It'll be just a minute.

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Are you calling? Negative, trying to call 28. Dispatch 28, Deputy McNally.

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1: Toyota, just want to call up again. 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
1: 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Date of birth, 09-19-91.
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Bay Flood near the interstate southbound. G for a possible reckless. Copy. It was a transfer to no. They no longer have eyes on it. I'm sorry, transfer from Milwaukee. No longer has eyes on it. The silver SUV swerving almost at the median wall. We're no longer on the phone with them. Adam David George 6077 is the plate. I'll be running it.

7-Eleven for a theft report. 29408 Riverview Lane. They should be there in about 10 to 13 minutes for some items taken out of the inside of a boat.

0: Happy. I was southbound from G about 3 minutes ago.
1: Southbound.

the bed switch. You checking on a traffic hazard? It's about 20 minutes old. In front of 752 60th Street. Said that people there were cutting down their own trees and left with some branches, and there were still branches that were falling out of their gray Dodge Ram pickup, and they didn't stop to pick them up there in the middle of the street. Last thing northbound on 60th.

713 Bolt traffic. 713. Sam 4975, Henry Sam, break for a second. Go on. William Sam 8688, Henry Cobb. Copy. All under one stop.

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1: Affirmative, go ahead, and then I'll give you a 279.
0: They both with the Timothy Doherty out of Waterford. One's on an 07 Sea-Doo expiring in 29, and one's on an 05 Honda, also expiring in 29 to 1.
1: Four, let's attach 1-279 when you're ready.
0: Go ahead.
1: Here's the GL number. It's going to be David 630-0700-624406. And break, I'll give you 279 per second.
0: Go ahead.
1: So, Edward, Ida, Sam, Edward, Nora, Mary, Adam, Nora, first of Everett, common spelling, J as in John, to be a male, white, date of birth, 02-2605. Can you check for sportsmen's on those?
0: Copy, and Everett is E-V-E-R-E-T-T.
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0: 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Both Benjamin and Everett are valid, the one, and they do have a sportsman file, no citations on either.
1: 10-4.

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0: This is the American, 2709 Browns Lake Drive, room 120. Caller is at the front desk calling for the patient who's a 50-year-old male. Says his blood sugar is dangerously low. Wife is not on scene. She's the one giving this information.
1: 10-4.
0: 907, just check your status.
1: Just on the phone with some of the parties.
0: Copy, I'll put you in the squad writing them.

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Frank. You can put a 10-8 with one citation and three warnings, please. Copy.

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0: He's kind of heading towards the end. I'm hearing we have some type of accident now, car versus car person.
1: Where at?
0: Near Adrian's.
1: Let me know when you got it.
0: Yeah, I'm seeing the 911, so if he's supposed to start heading that way. Nine oh seven. They're going to be sitting in a chair at Adrian's silver Ford Focus that hit the pedestrian stone scene. Patient is sitting

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0: 906 dispatch. I'll be clear for this, and I'll head to that accident as well.
1: Copy that, 906.
2: It is Poland to Adrian here. She's in a chair, and I'm talking with the driver here. Adam Charles King, 4950.
1: Copy. Doesn't come back with a vehicle associated. Looks like the listed owner male is deceased and a female is born in 42.

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0: Dispatch, can we get a rescue squad out here? Entry 2 foot and right wrist, right foot, right wrist.
1: They've been dispatched. Just waiting for them. Actually, they just went around now.
0: That's worth it.

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0: 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What's the case in front of us?
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1: 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Did you see where you're trying to call? 913, your registration comes back on a 2017 Misty Harbor expiring in 2026. Actually, it says it's already expired. To Jason Bernath out of Chicago North.

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0: Hey, over to 7 Mile and the West Frontage. We had a 911 hang up where a female caller and male keep saying, "What are you doing?" No answer on recall. I'll see if I can get security at 7 Mile Ferry, make sure they have no problems on the property.
1: I'm coming from the roundabout 20th Street.
0: Okay, copy.

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1: 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We're going to be northbound 332 over 6 on the shoulder.
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6907 for a welfare check. Clover Drive. James 17 had a checking on a Donald Elin 6 days ago because he was sick and depressed. Now she wants a welfare check concerned that he may have fallen again. She went to check on him yesterday and he was there. Now he's not answering a phone. She can't get a hold of him.

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0: 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PW53890. I'm over William. Right now we're at 320 over zero, but I don't see him, so I'll let you know random.
1: Northbound 320 over zero. 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
1: 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It's got a temp plate out of Wisconsin. Zebra 1624XX3. Z1624XX3. 6200 block of Highway 36.
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0: 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Are you guys in the squad riding or back at something out there?
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0: have such a special.
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0: 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The man up at the table, young people.
1: Copy, will do, and he did want to call back.

0: Just that side, I'll fix it. 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My other squad's trying to call. Continuing, 906. Hey, you were on an American earlier. I'm showing you were dispatched to the American at like 118. 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
1: All up there,
0: copy. Was there another unit trying to call? Happy 4-7 with 42, thank you.

0: to bed. Miss Eve working? Well, you're heading to your area. Can you check for reckless? Heading eastbound Washington and Nora or Downey. It's a white Honda Passport. Keep brake checking and going into both lanes. They're near the Dover Inn at 75. Copy. They gave us a plate of Edward George 90089, but it seems like it's going to be an Illinois plate. Copy, 610. 5014, the 17 does not want to make a statement.
1: Copy, I just looked around. It'll be an Illinois plane. I'm going to get behind it.
0: Copy. That comes back in a black Chevy convertible.
1: I'll verify when I get out there. It was a white passport.
0: Copy.

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1: Down.
0: 7282, George over Idaho, Illinois. Be southbound, 11th on ramp, Ford area.
1: Copy.

0: 680 for rescue. Actually, disregard, sorry. 280 for rescue. 2319 Raymond Avenue. It's a 35-year-old female that tripped over some stairs. Has a knee issue now.
1: Copy.

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0: 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We're stopped just 155th and it's Frank George, 9089.
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J4, I was able to get the return back out of Indiana. I attached the return in the call. Looks like it's expired August 2025.

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0: 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That was William Sam, 1519 X-ray Lincoln.
1: Yes, affirmative.
0: I copy. Other squad in there. Missile standby.

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0: Hold 913, came back on a barefoot 200, maybe 20 feet. 28 James, sensed party. Go ahead. Can you turn down the data first? 615, go ahead with it.
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Did come back loud and clear. 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
1: 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It's about 713. Stand by one moment. 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

0: 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What was the bug?
1: 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S-C-H-A-A-L.
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0: 34.
1: As you're in the state, I'll get it on the dot. It's going to be 41 Edward 5 Frank. Give me a trailer. 41 Edward 5 Frank. Northbound on the shoulder at 332 over 6.
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0: 17th at Honey Creek and Northwestern Highway. Two vehicle accident. One patient is breathing but unresponsive. Four focus for short escape.
1: 10-4.
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0: entry. 7-7.

0: Dispatch 215 for a 911 hang up. 15, it's at 3716 Kensington Square. It's open line. Hanging here. There's a electric saw in the background going off. Male is possibly swearing as well. Do you want an additional?
1: Copy, and yeah, if you want.
0: Copy, dispatch 251. Can you make the call as well? Seven, I copy.

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727 APN 710 for an update. One of the 17s we have is a paramedic and sounds like there's a possible head injury on scene. And we got an additional caller that the male operator driving looks very injured and wasn't moving, but they did not witness the accident.

So shall we.

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1: Seven ten. Tempo period is critical.
0: I copy.

0: 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Yeah, we'll look for two right away.
1: 7-10, was that? You'll take rescue right away?
0: No, rescue. The fire chief's here, Ron Pertool.
1: Copy.

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1: 615, dispatch, 720.
0: Okay. 615, go ahead.
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0: Substitute 710, Grimes has been notified, there's 76.
1: What's that for 710?
0: Affirm, 710, Grimes has been notified, there's 76.

Dispatch 254. F4, we have a call in the stack referencing a traffic stop earlier to 17, looking for a 21.

0: 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We have a secondary accident.
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0: Is EO indicating to be the wife of the male that went into a tissue disturbance?
1: Copy.
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0: What's got the void? Harold Boy 3770, BCP 3770, 36 southbound, south of Hoshi.
1: Copy. One good.
0: Queen 1745 should come back to a Lincoln limo. Can you let me know if the operator has the occupational license or if he's a RO?
1: 6-1, the 28 was Queen 1745.
0: Affirm.
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0: 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Yeah, the RO is going to be regular license, revoked, and clear.
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0: 1-60, we're ready all the way down this gravel driveway, so it's across the street from a big red bar, you can't miss it.
1: Dispatch 228 for debris in the road. It's going to be southbound 330. Lane 4, tire tread in the road. There's cars swerving around. It's called in by an off-duty deputy. One three, I copy. 5-1, I copy. I'll put you on the debris.

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1: It's going to be 3020. 3020.

0: 27.
1: Adam Frank, Tom, 45, 85 AFT, 45, 85. I said Duran, Liquor, Cody Yeager, over the
0: Duran. Copy, Duran and Cody Yeager.

dispatch to 5-1 for a respec. Five one, it's referencing a hit and run from yesterday at around 11:30 p.m. The 17's just looking for a disposition that the officer put in the comments. Five one is just going to be a 21.

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1: Go ahead.
0: 6-1, the RO only has one open case in this reference to burning without a permit, so negative for any driving-related open cases.
1: I copy. Do you see any prior OAMRs?
0: 6-1, standby.

72906, sir, reset. Just looking one referencing, wanting to potentially press charges, referencing a assault report during third shift

Request 2907 for an accident PD. But if you had 200 Bridge Street in the parking lot, a yellow Nissan Juke versus a black Tesla, there's no injuries.

That's a 907. 907, we just got a civil in the SAC 324 Cockney Street. The only info we have is now is that Hamrat put you in 906 on it. Do you want a county squad as well?

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1: I copy.
0: Which one are you starting next on with?
1: This one.
0: The tow company, oh, it is a limo, so it's a little long.
1: Copy. That's a 906-907 for an update. We got the address from Rapid on a ping. The 17th possibly asking the mail to leave and holding them back from hitting the 17. They sounded far from the phone, possibly on speaker. No further info at this time.
0: Copy.
1: Copy.

That's true, 907. The 17's now back on the line saying that they need PD now. The male is advised to step outside, though, so they should be 7. Copy.

0: Buffalo Squad, 37 Glad with traffic. Copy that, squad man. Touch the 718, where you calling?
1: 718, I was just saying we can open up the road.
0: I copy. Any other squads in there?
1: 710, 10-4, copy.

0: Hey, Dad, I copy. Did you want to just know right away? Copy. Go ahead. Copy.
1: It's fine, I got 195.
0: Copy.
1: Just taking mark down, Jason, tell me there's a marijuana in the vehicle.
0: It's fine, I copy, 961 vehicle. Do you request an additional? 6-1, copy. Question number 6 for the return on that plate. Number 6 is going to be on a white Infiniti Q70. It's going to be current and clear on a QA Agri Ricardo party out of Kenosha.
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0: Copy. Standby 718, go.
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0: Is that 2-6-1? Six-one, tow was requesting a rough estimate of the length of the limo.
1: No, probably like 10 feet longer than a standard pickup.
0: Copy.

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1: Copy that, Patrick.

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0: Copy.

That's 2907 and 906 for a family trouble. Gonna be at the Skyview in 733 Milwaukee Ave. 17's not on scene. Their grandson texted her dad of the 17 is going to take him to the ground over a phone issue. Unknown. Further info, the 17's in route. 2 minutes ETA, no rep. It's gonna be a Tammy party. The dad's a James Barker party.

0: Yes, traffic plane.
1: 315.
0: It's actually going to be a vehicle and two motorcycles. I'll get to the motorcycles in a minute. The 28 on the car is the Boy Boy King 2631. BBK 2631, 4800 block of Highway 45.
1: Can I copy? Did you want additional for the vehicle and two more seconds?
0: I should be okay.
1: Copy. Multiple spots, 906, go ahead.
2: Not with the James
1: Party,
2: room 211.
1: I copy, room 211. Any other squads calling in there?
2: 907,
1: I copy. Any other squads?

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1: 713,
0: I copy taking out 9024, that payroll, I either got wrong or wasn't going. Can you 109 that second payroll to be put in?
1: It's reserve, it's an R9012.

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0: I copy.

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0: We can throw them all in one if you want to do it that way.
2: Fine.
0: 615, I can copy him if you got him.
2: Two motorcycle 28s, first one already.
0: Go ahead.
2: A Adam 352, A Adam E. Edward, A 352, A Adam E. Edward, break for a second.
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0: 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I got it.
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0: Check that.
1: No 2836 southbound Delta Mountain.
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Copy.

I copy. 907, I did just make contact with the 17. She is still on scene. And then 906, I put a updated phone number in your call for that 21 I made contact with, and they'll be expecting one from me.

61, there was a different tow company we contacted. However, Ron's was the one that did take the vehicle with a flatbed.

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0: 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You can probably 10-8 with a warning.
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0: Lincoln, Union Adam Nora, L-U-A-N. Can you stand by, just run that for me real quick? Please connect a red Cadillac. I'm looking at a McLaren, and then the red Cadillac is right in front of me. Going eastbound on 11, coming up to 90.
1: Yeah, Sherman comes back. Two different plates. One's canceled, and the other one doesn't come back on a red Cadillac. That's a plate. Road America plate.
0: Copy. All stops on McLaren here, 11 and 90. The red Cadillac is continuing.
1: Hi, copy.
2: Can you claim me from the call? Last ticket issued. The two bikes will be parked at the location of the stop for a while until they arrange for a truck to come pick them up, since they don't have licenses.
1: Hi, Kevin.

0: They're going over to Fountain Hall, is that where they pulled into?
1: Yeah, that's where they pulled into.
0: Okay, I'll talk to this guy, then I go over to Fountain Hall.

906 for a assistance request. Jeff 18372 South Perkins, but it's just going to be a 21 for the 17 referencing advice. Her 71-year-old cousin's wanting to buy a car, and the 17's concerned about their mental state. Six, I'll put the phone number in there. Just 43, the party in question was deemed incapable to hold a driver by a doctor.

6-1, Yellow 10-1, was that the party in custody was turned over? Copy, stand by. One, the complaint number is going to be 26295, and the 95 time is going to be 1711.

0: benefit this branch will be heading with an accident report.
1: Sounds like a copy. Dispatch 2612 for a frog gas.
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0: Copy.

dispatch to 13 and 14 for a med sub. It's going to be a 4318, Mariner driving the town. 17's boyfriend is in the basement, threatening to kill himself, stating he has tools in the basement, and the 17's contacted her children and family members saying goodbye. There's no access to a 32, and the party has a history of making statements like this. I copy.

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2: 6-3, can you send me a citation? I'll be headed to that mess up.
1: Copy.

That's two squads on the town of Burlington Med Sub with an update. The 17 is standing outside, stating she is afraid for her safety. The Med Sub party is going to be a Gabriel Giddy, 1472. Not able to get a return on him, however. Copy. That's a correction. We did get a return on the Gabriel Giddy party. He's out and clear. We were advised there is no 32s in the house. However, there is tools in the basement. Unknown what those tools are.

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0: 229 for rescue run. It's going to be at 622 40 Sarge Street. 53-year-old male that's having difficulty breathing and some anxiety is conscious. The patient has COPD and asthma as well. And they want you to use walk to the back door. There's also a flag in there referencing a female party having Alzheimer's and wandering off. Seems like it's unrelated. Six twelve, I'm sorry, what were you looking for?
1: Send me a message, please.
0: 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Fourteen.

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Can you 10-9? I copy. That's it.

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